A. Boom diggy diggy diggy boom diggy bang. Unity that a band and you know that's strong. When you set a look on the television, no conscience and blood, there's no. Mattia D'Azzago, Simona Mattia. Tutti.

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1: Al minuto 30 di ogni ora. Studio Più. 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Party time. 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
0: The party starts now.
2: I know you came to have a fucking party. I know it's about time to get shit started.

But my shit ain't crashing, though. 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

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Get the fuck, shut the fuck up. 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